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2: 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If you got a birthday today, happy birthday. You're celebrating with a lot of people today. Alanis Morissette, Heidi Klum, Amy Schumer, Tom Holland, all with birthdays today. Happy birthday.

0: Doing some shopping today? 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

So a guy in Ohio decided he was going to do a social media stunt, get on a roller coaster, and eat a 10-piece chicken nuggets while he was riding the ride, which is only a 2-minute ride, by the way. He almost choked. He got through 7 nuggets, and he got banned from Six Flags for life. That being said, where can I watch this video? Because I kind of want to see that.

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0: Mom's on the Cannon Show. I'm Cannon with a K. What's your name?
1: Hey, my name's Rebecca.
0: Rebecca, give me your truth bomb today.
1: Well, my manager started following me on social media over the weekend. Like, I was like creeped out. Like, she's was creeping on my stories. Like, who does that?
0: And they can't deny that. You can see who looked at your stories.
1: Exactly. Like, you should not be following me on my social media, let alone creeping on my stories as my boss. Like, it's so, I don't care what you do. You could be on a freaking yacht doing Jaeger bombs for all I care. That's what you do in your time and your weekend. What I do on my time and my weekend is my business. Don't creep on my social media.
0: No, I agree with you. The truth bomb, bosses, stay off your employees' social media. Don't be creeping. By the way, that was very specific. Were you doing Jaeger bombs on a yacht over the weekend?
1: Maybe.
0: That a girl, Rebecca.

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2: 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You got a request, a shout out, or a question for Gracie Abrams. Get at us. She's chilling here next. Welcome in.

0: It's Cannon with a K. Gracie Abrams is on Zoom. It looks like in bed.
1: Not bad couch. I just am. I'm not. I swear to God, not bad. Look.
0: I don't care. I've had people join me from weirder places. I'll say that. Yeah.
1: I hate that for you.
0: So you're sitting on your couch, taking a break?
1: I guess. Today does feel like light and beautiful. So I'm glad to be talking to you.
0: You as well. 877-801-SHOW. Questions for Gracie Abrams. 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

0: The celebrities love coming and hanging out on the Cannon Show, and I like that because we don't do a lot of like pressure or annoying questions. 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
8: What I tell you about that dog? 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

0: My dog. Yeah, my dog. 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And then just because, you know, our breaks are between shows, it's nice to be home and writing when not performing.
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It's Canada with a K, and it is National Dinosaur Day. I love that. You know that 8% of Americans say they can't name one dinosaur. 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

0: We're taking your shout-outs right now on the Cannon Show and putting them on the air. And don't forget, Gracie Abrams hanging out all week. She'll be back tomorrow. You got any questions for her, shoot me a DM at Cannon Show. That's Cannon Show with a...
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0: right. So you want to shout out your husband, Mark, and what's going on with him?
1: He lost his wedding ring, and we've been looking for it for like 3 weeks. 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
0: I bet you haven't let him stop hearing about it for 5 minutes.
1: No, I can't do that. You know, I mean, things happen.

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0: Shannon Show. What's your bestie's name?
1: Lauren.
0: All right. What are you guys doing?
1: Headed to go get ice cream.
0: What kind of ice cream are you getting?
1: Chocolate sundae.
0: I was going to say, don't say vanilla. You can't say vanilla.
1: 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Boring.
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2: 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You want to spread a little love coming up at the end of the show. Now's the time to get them in on the Cannon Show. Let's have some fun.

0: Gracie Abrams going to be back tomorrow on The Cannon Show. I asked her what she misses most when she's out of town. And do you think it's a man? Absolutely not. It's her dog.
1: Yeah, my dog. He's my priority as soon as we're off stage.

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0: Stanley Cup Finals kicking off tomorrow, and on Wednesday, the NBA Finals start. Let's go Knicks. Oh, come on. The Spurs have been there too many times.
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as for 2024, you got the same agenda. You run to Atlanta when you need a check balance. Let me break it down for you, this the real challenge. You caught Future when you didn't see the club. Hey, what? Lil Baby help you get your lingo up. What? 21, get your first street.

0: Time to spread some love on the Cannon Show. It's all you.
1: I love you, Kyle.
0: Tell us about Kyle.
1: Oh, gosh. We celebrated our 15th wedding anniversary in October.
0: Oh, that's amazing.
1: Yes.
0: That's a long time. What's the secret?
1: I don't know. We just made it work. I feel like half the time we were married, both of us were in school at some point.
0: You're like, no one's trying to break up and deal with midterms at the same time. Thank you for spreading some love on the Cannon Show. We'll see you tomorrow.
1: Okay, sounds good.

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2: Good morning. Thanks for tuning into Q101 just after 6 o'clock. I'm Brandy.
3: And I'm Robbie.
2: And it is Ticket Tuesday.
3: Oh, yeah.
2: All day long, going to have your chance to win tickets to Zeus Digital Theaters in Waynesboro. Your first chance coming up with us around 8 o'clock. And the number one movie right now is a movie called Backrooms. Number one movie in the country.
3: Okay.
2: And it is, I don't know if you know the backstory of this.
3: I do not.
2: So apparently it was a viral web series on YouTube.
3: Hmm.
2: This guy, his name is Kane Parsons, and so he basically turned it into a film, a film adaptation. He directed it. So because the movie was number one this past weekend, he is now the youngest director to top the box office at the age of 20.
3: Oh, my God.
2: He'll be 21 in a few weeks.
3: Oh, my God.
2: So before he can even legally drink,
3: right?
2: He's already made history.
3: Oh, my word.
2: Now, here's why I bring this up. One, because it is Ticket Tuesday, and you'll have the chance to catch this movie at Zeus Digital Theaters. But I keep saying I've been seeing his name pop up like the last 48 hours because of the success of this movie. Mm-hmm. And I keep seeing Kane Parsons. My brain goes to the only other Parsons I know, which is Karen Parsons.
3: Okay.
2: And I'm like, there's no way that Hillary from The Fresh Prince of Bel-Air is the youngest director to top the box office. So that's where my brain has gone for the past 24 hours.
3: Okay.
2: Yeah.
3: See, I thought you were going to talk about Jim Parsons.
2: I knew that's where you were going. No.
3: And or Micah Parsons, the defensive end for the Green Bay Packers who...
2: I definitely know that he did not direct a box office movie. Well, it makes more sense for an actor, though, to do it, Robbie, than a football player.
3: You are right, but you never know. People are getting into Hollywood nowadays. You never know who's going to sprinkle their toes. And especially if it started on YouTube, anything's possible. So
2: yeah, but look. Marshawn Lynch being on this last season of Euphoria does not mean that all football players can just do anything.
3: Fair enough.
2: Although, Micah Parsons, don't come at me. I don't want you hurting me.

0: without you. 608, it is Q101, the Valley's hit music station. Sitting at 56 and cloudy right now in Stanton. Our high today going to be a little bit cooler. In fact, we're probably going to see only the upper 60s today. But you know what? Looks
1: nice.
0: Fine.
1: Yeah.
0: Maybe a shower in spots this morning, but otherwise that sun going to be out. Partly sunny skies and beautiful weather. Enjoy spring while it lasts. Because that first day of summer is coming up.
1: Oh, the 21st.
0: Yes. A few weeks away.
1: That's right.
0: Keep you on your toes with
1: Thank
0: that
1: you.
0: One.
1: I appreciate
0: yeah.
1: it.
0: Roads looking good, but we'll check in with the WSVN newsroom and get a full look at traffic here in just a bit. Let's make you feel better about the decisions that you make in life. It is time for...
2: Sounds stupid.
3: Stupid. When stupid strikes.
1: So we've all eaten on the go before, right? Maybe in your car. Maybe as you're walking through the parking lot.
0: Maybe
1: you're in a rush.
0: In the bathroom.
1: Maybe in the bathroom, but have you ever thought about eating while you're riding a roller coaster?
0: No, because I wouldn't be able to keep my mouth shut the entire time.
1: Well, a YouTuber from Ohio named Alan Farrell got a challenge from one of his followers over the weekend to eat a 10-piece chicken McNugget meal while riding Cedar Point's Millennium Force, which is one of the biggest and fastest roller coasters in the country.
0: Do we know whether this was a 10-piece from like McDonald's or Wendy's?
1: It says chicken McNuggets. I'm going to say
0: okay,
1: McDonald's.
0: All right, got you.
1: Yeah.
0: All right, with some hot mustard, perfect.
1: So Alan decided to sneak the nuggets onto the ride, and while the ride was going at speeds around 90 miles an hour,
0: wow,
1: somehow managed to unwrap the nuggets, dip them in sauce. It didn't say which sauce it was.
0: It had to be hot mustard.
1: I would imagine so. And eat them while being tossed around on the roller coaster. The problem, well, there are a couple of things. Number one, he did not finish the challenge. Out of the 10 nuggets, he only got through 7 before the ride was over.
0: Boo.
1: But the bigger problem for Alan came afterward when Cedar Point reviewed the footage and handed him a lifetime ban from every Six Flags park in the country.
0: Was sauce getting on like the person next to him or something? I'm confused.
1: From what I saw, it looked like he was in the back, so no one got sprayed with
0: okay.
1: anything. I just think there's a strict policy about bringing food
0: okay.
1: onto a roller coaster. He did come out, make a statement, said, and you know, I'm sorry, I didn't mean to, you know. He took accountability for his actions, but he did say the whole thing was a lot of fun, and he would probably do it again if given the opportunity. So this is just a lesson that if your friend challenges you to eat a funnel cake on a ride this summer during the Rockingham County Fair, just say no.
0: All right, we'll share this story so we can get all the deets on what not to do on a roller coaster at our Twitter page, Q101 Hit Music.
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0: All right, let's check out what's happening on those roads. Getting a look at traffic.
4: All clear out there on the roads. No accidents or major delays to pass on to you right now. But if you're seeing it and we're not saying it, call the WSVA Traffic and News Tip Line at 540-214-2500 and let us know. From the WSVA Traffic Center, I'm Lyndon Kaiser.
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0: Let me just tell you right now, if you marry a Swiftie, don't try to keep any secrets because they will find them out even when they aren't any. You didn't know you had a secret. They'll discover one for you. And we'll talk about that coming up next with Word on the Street. It is Q101, the Valley's hit music station. ShinValleyDeals.com. That is where right now we still have a little under, actually, half of these great certificates left for Ripley's Aquarium of the Smokies. Get two tickets to Ripley's Aquarium of the Smokies, plus two other attractions.
1: Exactly, and that's all for the price of one. So you get the entry into the aquarium, plus the attractions, like Brandy was mentioning. Ripley's, believe it or not, the Oddatorium. Keyword there, Oddatorium. They've also got Ripley's Motion Blaster, Mirror Maze, their Haunted Adventure, plus a bunch of other ones that you can choose from. But you get to choose the other two exhibits that you want to go experience.
0: Yeah, this is a pretty great price at ShinValleyDeals.com right now. You get that deal for just $67, normally about $135, so you're getting it half price. But yeah, I'm looking at Ripley's Motion Blaster, so it's like a... You get to watch a movie,
1: okay,
0: but like you're also in like a simulator ride.
1: Oh, that's cool.
0: Like, and apparently, like, depending on what the movie is, you might actually, like, blast some things.
1: Nice.
0: The auditorium has, like, animal oddities, pop culture memorabilia, some other attractions and things like that. And, of course, the Mirror Maze excites me, too. So if you're looking for someone to go on this trip with, this adventure... I'm always open. I've got plenty of vacation days. Robbie can hold down the fort.
1: That's right.
0: But no, go grab this deal while it's still available. ShinValleyDeals.com, Ripley's Aquarium of the Smokies. And then this Friday at 9 a.m., we're going to have a pretty sweet deal for you where you'll be able to do some golfing at several courses across the Shenandoah Valley. And we'll give you details on that coming up a little bit later on in the show. But as mentioned, we got to talk about the Swifties, Taylor Swift, what was discovered, and of course, more of your celebrity news with Word on the Street coming up next on Q101.
2: Look, if you had one shot or one opportunity to seize everything you ever wanted in one moment, would you capture it?

0: Q101 The Valley's hit music station, giving you all those things happening in Hollywood, celebrity news, gossip, and entertainment with word on the street.
1: And the rumors were true. Taylor Swift confirmed what Swifties have been obsessing about for a couple of days. And after all those mysterious TS billboards popped up that looked suspiciously like Toy Story ads, Taylor revealed that she's written an original song for Toy Story 5 called I Knew It, I Knew You. The track drops on June 5th, so in just a few days, and it's being described as a return to her country roots. Inspired by Jessie the Cowgirl from the movies, Taylor says that she has loved Toy Story since she was 5 years old and jumped at the chance to write it for a character that she grew up with. So it looks like the internet got this one right. The TS stood for both Taylor Swift and Toy Story, and now Swifties and the rest of the world have a brand new song to look forward to before Toy Story 5 hits theaters on June 19th.
0: There was a real missed opportunity, and don't do this later, because you're going to steal it.
1: What?
0: But you should have said, the Swifties said, I knew it. I knew you, Taylor.
1: You know what?
0: I knew you were going to do this, and they knew it. I thought sure that was like, I was like, they're just stretching here.
1: Right.
0: Really? Like 13 clouds around a TS? Okay. And no, they were right. It wasn't... Although, maybe we'll find out here in about like 20 years that actually they were teasing the future, like Toy Story 13,
1: right,
0: the way it's going. While Toy Story continues, Euphoria is officially done. Mm. If you haven't seen the season 3 finale, I am not going to spoil anything. But creator Sam Levinson did say if you did not watch episodes 7 and 8 live the moment they dropped, you were going to get spoiled. And
1: okay. Man,
0: oh man, did you guys spoil the now we know series finale for me? But yeah, they actually announced a few hours after the finale dropped on Sunday that this is the final season of Euphoria. It does conclude with season 3. Now, we did see some shocking moments in the finale, including an emotional tribute to Angus Cloud, who played Fez, who died in 2023 before they got back to filming season 3.
1: Yeah.
0: But the show also ending wasn't really a surprise, because Zendaya did mention not only that 4-year gap between seasons 2 and 3, but she also said she was pretty sure that this season was going to be the last one. And when the star of the show was saying that,
1: it's
0: pretty much all but confirmed. Also, too, there were rumors of conflict behind the scenes, which I will say, after watching season 3, there were no scenes with Zendaya and Sydney Sweeney together at all.
1: Interesting.
0: But they had scenes with all the other characters.
1: Yeah.
0: So maybe there was some truth to something, a little rift going on between them.
1: Yeah, it seems like it. The Tony Awards are coming up this weekend, and they are gearing up for a big show-stopping celebration of Chicago's 30th anniversary. And they are bringing in some very big names. Pink, Queen Latifah, Julianne Hough, Whitney Levitt, who currently plays Roxy Hart on Broadway, and more will hit the stage for a tribute to Broadway's longest-running revival. Queen Latifah, of course, famously played matron Mama Morton in the Oscar-winning film and was nominated for an Oscar for her role. And Pink is pulling double duty, performing and going to be this year's host. The ceremony broadcast live June 7th from Radio City Music Hall on CBS. And this is just the first of many more performances going to be announced throughout the week, but a pretty big one to start things off.
0: And speaking of big, we've got the World Cup coming up.
1: Yes.
0: Well, if you are a fan of the Puppy Bowl, there's going to be a soccer version called the LG Channel's World Pup. It'll premiere June 10th on LG Smart TV, or you can catch it online. 48 rescue pups that'll play soccer. And here's the cool thing. All of the animals will be adoptable that you'll be seeing playing soccer.
1: Love that.
0: They've teamed up with several shelters around the country, including one right here in Virginia. So Green Dogs Unleashed, which is in Troy, which is in Fluvanna.
1: Yeah.
0: They are one of the participating shelters. So
1: nice.
0: You'll actually see a dog from their shelter featured in this this world pup. So, yes, you will still be able to get your cute puppy fix for a different type of football.
1: Yeah.
0: In this case, what the world calls football.
1: Yeah.
0: That is your celebrity news. Look at your full weather forecast coming up next on Q101.
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9: Skies will be partly sunny today with a high at 70. Tonight, partly cloudy, low 49. Sunny tomorrow and 78. Thursday, sunshine and 81. From the News Talk 92.1 and 550 WSBA Weather Center, I'm Frank Wilt.
0: Right now, 57, mostly cloudy in Clines Mill.

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1: This is not headline news. Today is National Leave the Office Early Day. Millions of Americans will celebrate by not changing a thing. Meta is developing an AI device called Pendant, which listens and records everything you say or hear throughout the day. There's already a version of that. It's called Having a Wife. And half of Americans say life is no longer fun. We're always here to help out, responded Wang Chung. This is not headline news.
2: But coming up, we got more of your headline news. Checking in with the WSB.

0: 6:48. Coming up, we got your morning show Mind Tease trivia question here in about 20 minutes or so. And looks like it's not causing too many delays, but we do have a slight traffic situation. The north exit ramp narrows if you're getting 81 northbound at mile marker 257. What is that? The Mosey exit. That exit ramp, that north exit ramp narrows. Tractor trailer crashed right there. Again, that was 81 northbound at mile marker 257. Otherwise, though, rest of the valley is looking good. And that gives us plenty of time to let Lyndon get in here and get situated. Joining us from the WSVA newsroom.
1: Yeah, I think that tractor trailer is overturned.
2: Ooh.
1: There.
2: Yikes.
1: And that might take a little bit to get,
2: yeah,
1: get that sorted out. So we'll get more details on that.
0: People are getting by, but getting by slowly as they make their way past that. So
1: yeah.
0: What do you have for us with the news?
1: All right. Well, the victim of Friday morning's fatal motorcycle crash in Waynesboro has been identified. At 10:52 a.m., Virginia State Police Sergeant Jessica Sheehan says troopers were dispatched to the crash on Route 250 near the 300 block of Three Notch Mountain Highway. The preliminary investigation has indicated that a white Harley-Davidson motorcycle was traveling eastbound on Route 250 from Waynesboro when it lost control in a sharp curve, crossed into the westbound travel lane, and struck a 2008 Lexus SUV head-on. The Lexus was pulling a small enclosed trailer. Sheehan reports that the motorcycle operator, 34-year-old Hillary Bostick of Grottoes, succumbed to injuries sustained in the crash. The driver and passenger in the Lexus were not injured. Speed and alcohol are not considered factors in the crash, and no charges are pending. The accident remains under investigation. Lane closures required by paving operations will likely cause traffic delays in Harrisonburg. Officials say paving work will take place on Stone Spring Road between the I-81 overpass bridge and the city limits, beginning tomorrow and continuing through next Thursday, June 11th, 7 to 5 each day. While lanes will be closed during the project, authorities say the road will remain open to through traffic. As always, drivers are encouraged to travel cautiously around the work zone. For these stories and more, go to rocktownnow.com.
0: Yeah, and I see how fast you guys be driving on Stone Spring, so
1: yeah,
0: slow your roll.
1: Yeah.
0: Okay?
1: Yes, please.
0: All right. Thanks, Lyndon.
1: No problem.
0: Stick around. We got more hits on the way for you. BTS, Olivia Dean, and that morning show Mind Tease coming up next on Q101.
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2: Good morning. Thanks for tuning in to Q101. It's just after 7 o'clock. What's going on? I'm Brandy.
3: And I'm Robbie.
2: A couple of traffic situations to let you know about. We do have the tractor-trailer crash, which has that north exit ramp narrowing for those of you getting off at Mosey. Again, it's 81 northbound, mile marker 257 in Rockingham County. North exit ramp narrows there. And for those of you in the most northernest part of our listening area, in Frederick County, 81 southbound, making your way down 81, 315. That mile marker is where we've got a vehicle crash. The south right lane and right shoulder closed. We'll check in with the WSBN newsroom and keep you up to date on all of those traffic situations. But also want to remind you not only to be cautious and drive safely on the roads, but also to be ready to go.
3: Yes.
2: Friday, 9 a.m., ShinValleyDeals.com, especially if you're trying to find something for Dad for Father's Day, if you know that he's a golfer, avid golfer, but is also maybe like a little cheap and doesn't want to spend his money.
3: Right.
2: This is going to be not only great for him, but also for you because it's a golf deal, several golf deals at half off.
3: That's right. Half off certificates at five of the best golf courses here in the Shenandoah Valley. Pack Saddle Ridge, Bryce Resort, Fisher Mountain Golf Club, Shenvalley, and Lakeview Golf Club. A round of golf plus a cart, which is going to be perfect for Father's Day. It's going to be perfect if you just want to get out on the course, enjoy the nice weather that we're going to have this summer.
2: Or if you're somebody that has wanted to do like 18 holes,
3: yes.
2: But you know that you're not that great and you didn't want to spend full price,
3: this is
2: a great way to try it out.
3: 100%. And you can pick and choose which golf. That's the great thing about this deal. It's not all of them in one deal. It is you can pick and choose which courses you want to play. So maybe you have a favorite here in the valley and you just want to grab two or three of that one golf course, you can do that as well.
2: I think it's only two at a time.
3: Okay.
2: I could be wrong.
3: Sounds good.
2: But that deal will be available Friday at 9 a.m. ShinValleyDeals.com. Because that's the thing, too. These also are going to sell out pretty
3: Very
2: fast.
3: True.
2: So
3: yes.
2: If you can grab two, go ahead and grab them while you can. This is a deal that's going to go fast. And we wanted to remind you that that's going to be available Friday, 9 a.m. Set your alarms. Robbie, talking to you.
3: Oh, it's already set.
2: Okay. Because your mom's going to buy it for you.

0: him, you're not really sure, you know, especially if you're a piano. You never know when it could be your last night. Q101 The Valley's Hit Music Station, 708, sitting at 56, mostly cloudy right now in Calvary. Our high today, looking at high 60s to low 70s. Some of you might be seeing some showers this morning. Otherwise, though, sunny skies and, yeah, beautiful weather. Tonight, mostly clear, looking at low 49. Tomorrow, much warmer, sunny, highs in the upper 70s as we move on up into the 80s. Moving on up into the 80s. Just looking for any reason to sing, really. But no, yeah, we are going to be warming up later this week. So enjoy this nice, pleasant weather while we got it. Although I guess like Mother Nature's literally hitting the summer vibe. She's like, all right, everyone's out of school now and summer.
1: That's right.
0: 88.
1: All of a sudden, just smacking me in the face.
0: Yeah, although she did smack us with it a couple of weeks ago.
1: True.
0: Right now, time to smack you in the face with the Morning Show Mind Tease. Your chance to win nothing except for the title of Big Brain Smarty Pants, which honestly is an acclaim. People see me on the streets and they go, I want to be a Big Brain Smarty Pants. They treat me like I'm Oprah.
1: Wow.
0: Right? And like they think like I can just put a Big Brain Smarty Pants under every chair.
1: Right, yeah.
0: I can't. You got to win it.
1: You get pants that are not real pants. You get pants that are not real pants.
0: Except we can only give them to one person.
1: This is true. Right.
0: Unless we have a car full of people that can help with this trivia question. Going to give that to you here in just a moment. The number?
1: 540-434-4144.
0: We do this Family Feud style. Three answers on the board. Number one answer is how you win Big Brain Smarty Pants. Again, not actual pants. Name something people sitting near you on a plane do that is very irritating.
1: Oh, okay. Take off their shoes. It's disgusting.
0: Yeah, don't do that.
1: You should never do that.
0: But what if you got like a...
1: Nope.
0: No?
1: Nope.
0: Like you gotta air them out.
1: There's no excuse.
0: Maybe there is.
1: To take off your shoes.
0: Maybe your foot's like really swollen and it's hurting, right? And then you get up in the air, the altitude.
1: No, just don't do it, please.
0: So what you're saying is just wear flip-flops.
1: Yes.
0: So then you can just take those off.
1: Correct, that's okay.
0: And air them out, like over, put them on your side,
1: no,
0: leg room.
1: No, don't do that either. But it's a little bit
0: what
1: more
0: if there's
1: appropriate
0: no...
1: if you're wearing flip-flops already.
0: But remember when we flew from Charlottesville to Austin and there was barely anyone on the plane? So like we had like that middle seat.
1: No, do not
0: right
1: that.
0: There
1: no.
0: In front of like that. Technically, we both get a half of that.
1: This is true.
0: So that half could be for my feet that are airing out.
1: No, just don't do it. Never do it. I'm glad you didn't do
0: it. So you're saying that's irritating?
1: Yes, very irritating.
0: Name something people sitting near you on a plane do that is very irritating. That is not on the list.
1: Okay.
0: So, but something with feet is.
1: Okay.
0: And maybe this is why it happens, because they're taking their shoes off, you know? Anyway, I've already given away too much. 540-434-4144. Name something people sitting near you on a plane do that is very irritating. We know what rubs Robbie the wrong way. Now let's find out what you can add to the list. Go into the phones, 540-434-4144. Let's check out what's happening on those roads. Get a look at traffic.
2: Headed northbound on I-81 at mile marker 257 in Rockingham County in the Broadway area. Expect delays due to a tractor-trailer crash there. The north exit ramp narrows. If you're seeing it and we're not saying it, call the WSVA Traffic and News Tip line at 540-214-2500 and let us know. From the WSVA Traffic Center, I'm Lyndon Kaiser.
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0: That is not on the list, but not a bad guess. Try again, okay?
1: Okay.
0: So does mean you found something now that tops
2: yes.
0: what was already a pet peeve of yours?
2: 100%.
0: Yeah. Still looking for the number one answer, but still have not gotten any of the three that we have on our list unveiled. Name something people sitting near you on a plane do that is very irritating. Looking for the number one answer for you to become the big brain smarty pants. Have we gotten any guesses on the Q101 Bridgewater College text line?
2: We have a Stacy in Broadway said drink too much.
0: I mean, look, it depends on the situation. Well, because some people are afraid of flying,
2: this
0: right?
2: This is true, yes.
0: I've flown with people that like they are like deathly afraid right. of flying. My grandma, when she was alive, she would don't even think about ever getting her on a plane.
2: Yeah.
0: It was never going to happen.
2: Yeah.
0: So I can understand that. But also some people may be just having a little bit too much fun on vacation. So I get it.
2: Then Mike and Stan and Kim have both texted in the number one answer.
0: All right. So it's out there. Just got to call us up on the phone. That number again.
2: 540-434-4144.
0: Name something people sitting near you on a plane do that is very irritating. Looking for the number one answer. Good luck. Got Harry Styles on the way. Right now it's Miley on cue.

0: Chewing gum. Probably smacking it real loud too, right?
1: Oh, yes.
0: Yeah. Not on the list, but good guess. Try again.
1: Thank you.
0: Thanks for calling. Q101, what's your guess?
2: Kicking the back of your seat.
0: Kicking the seat. Mm. That is number three on the list.
2: See, that would annoy me.
0: Okay.
2: It drives yeah. crazy.
0: Yeah. Especially if they were kicking your seat because they were taking their shoes off and had smelly feet.
2: Yes. Most definitely.
3: Real bad.
0: Kicking seat number three on the list. Good guess. Try again, okay?
2: All right. Thanks.
0: Thanks for calling. Q101, name something people sitting near you on a plane do that is very irritating.
4: Snore after they fall asleep.
0: So, Ida, snore is number two on the list. That is a good guess. Try again, okay?
4: All right.
0: All right, so we are still looking for the number one answer. Yeah. I'm not going to lie. I'm probably that person number two.
3: Okay.
0: Snore. Because I'm just thinking, like last time I was on a plane, and I think, like, I woke up when we landed upset that I did not get offered a snack.
3: Right.
0: But then I realized, like, you were probably sleeping and snoring the entire time. So I guess it's okay I didn't get the little mini pretzels. So three answers. We've gotten two of the three.
3: We have.
0: Still looking for the number one answer. Any more guesses on the Q101 Bridgewater College text line?
3: Brittany in Harrisonburg said, keep getting up to use the bathroom.
0: Yeah, especially if they're like a window seat and you're an aisle. Yeah.
3: It's the worst. And then Dylan texted in, opening loud snacks. Like a big bag of chips or something like that. Or like a mini bag of pretzels, yeah. But neither of those are on the list. Still looking for that number one answer, though.
0: I'm also thinking of the woman that got up to use the bathroom the last time I flew. Because I had an aisle seat. And I had to get up to let her pass. And I was watching an episode of Buffy the Vampire Slayer.
3: Okay.
0: And it just so happened to be on a scene where like a demon was attacking her. And the woman all up in my stuff, she was like, what are you watching? I'm like, you know what? You sit down.
3: Right, right.
0: All right?
3: No bathroom break for you.
0: Yeah, don't worry about what I'm watching. Judging me. I can feel it. What are you watching? I'm sorry that it's not Dawson's Creek. All right.
3: Goodness gracious.
0: All right, we're going to take a couple more guesses.
3: Yeah.
0: And if we do not get the number one answer, we're going to do this question again all over tomorrow morning. Name something people sitting near you on a plane do that is very irritating. Look at what you're watching and then judge you for it. That is not on the list, but it should be. Go into the phones. We'll take another couple more guesses. Take a look at your weather forecast coming up next right here on Q101.
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6: Harrison Bird weather!
7: Skies will be partly sunny today with a high at 70. Tonight, partly cloudy, low 49. Sunny tomorrow and 78. Thursday, sunshine and 81. From the News Talk 92.1 and 550 WSBA Weather Center, I'm Frank Wilt.
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9: All right, we're going to go back to the phones and take a couple more guesses for the morning show Mind Tease question. If we don't get a winner here in the next, two guesses.
8: Yeah.
9: Then we'll do this question all over again. Name something people sitting near you on a plane do that is very irritating. Remind us of the guesses we unveiled so far.
8: The ones that have made the list, snore was number two, and kicking seat was number three.
9: Q101, looking for the number one answer. Name something people sitting near you on a plane do that is very irritating.
11: They stink.
9: They stink. Need to take a shower.
8: Yeah.
9: Good guess, but not on the list. Try again, okay?
11: Thank you.
9: Thank you. Q101, good morning.
12: Hey, somebody super sad, talking too much.
9: What was that?
12: Talking too much.
9: Who do we have on the phone?
12: Thomas.
9: Thomas, where are you calling from?
12: I'm on my way home from work.
9: What?
12: I'm driving and talking right now.
9: He's driving and talking right now. Where do you live at?
12: I'm Greenville.
9: Awesome. Hey, congratulations. Talking too much, the number one answer.
12: Right.
9: You know what that means?
12: I don't know. I'm the smartest guy today.
8: That's right.
9: Yes, you are. Not only are you the smartest guy, you are the big brain smarty pants, Thomas.
12: I can't wait to get on and tell my woman.
9: That's right.
8: Oh, yeah.
9: You let her know you are the Q101 big brain smarty pants. That's like celebrity status.
8: Right.
12: Yes.
9: Hey, well, Thomas, congratulations. You got it right, which means we will do a new question tomorrow morning, 7:10, and maybe get a new Big Brain Smarty Pants right here on what station?
12: 101.

Congrats again to Thomas in Greenville. Got that answer right with talking too much. So if this is you on a plane, just maybe take that into consideration for your next flight. On the way after this, your Fast Five Random Facts next right here on Q101.

0: 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Time for
1: the Fast Five Random Facts. Kicking things off with fast fact number one. George Washington had only one tooth remaining in his mouth when he was sworn in as president in 1789.
0: Because he had the wooden teeth, right?
1: That is correct.
0: Like, that's a real thing, not even like a myth?
1: Right. No, it was a real thing. Fast fact number two. On Scooby-Doo, Shaggy's real name is Norval Rogers.
0: Yeah, that's pretty normal. I mean, I don't, no offense if you have, but I don't think a lot of people naming their kids Shaggy.
1: Probably not.
0: Especially after, you know, the one that said it wasn't him.
1: Mm.
0: I mean, those are two.
1: That's a good point.
0: Two Shaggies doing things that they probably shouldn't be doing, so.
1: Fast fact number three. In 1907, there was an ad campaign for Kellogg's Corn Flakes that offered a free sample of cereal to any customer who would wink at their grocer.
0: Oh, okay. What? Let me guess. They were giving away too much cereal.
1: I'm thinking that's what it was.
0: Yeah, because I would you gonna give me a free steak? I will wink. I will wink at your grandma, your granddaddy,
1: anybody you want,
0: everybody, your dog. Don't worry about it.
1: Fast fact number four: to ensure the king receives his food on time, the clocks in the royal kitchen at Windsor Castle are set to 5 minutes ahead. Which kind of makes sense. I mean,
0: yeah, until you, like, remember that it's set ahead.
1: Right.
0: Right? Like, I tried to do this in the Q van so that you guys don't show up to things late.
1: Fair enough.
0: And no joke, the next time I get in the van, someone has set the time back to the normal because they're like, well, this is ahead. And I'm like, there's a point for that.
1: Right. It's all part of it. And the final fast fact of the day. Juicy Fruit Gum, Cracker Jacks, and the Ferris Wheel all made their debuts at the 1893 Chicago's World Fair.
0: See, I wish you had asked me what those three things had in common before telling me. Because that would have made for lots of interesting guesses.
1: Definitely three different things.
0: Right,
1: On all accounts. But those are your Fast Five random facts for the day.
0: I'd be like, did they use juicy like gum to help keep the coasters together back in the... All right. Well, there you go. Those are your Fast Five Facts brought to you by Bridgewater College. Building connections since 1880. Coming up, we'll check in with the WSVA newsroom and get your local headlines. Don't go anywhere. It's Q101.

0: One Republic needs your love on Q101, the Valley's hit music station. Coming up, we've got your chance to win movie tickets to Zeus Digital Theaters. We'll spin the wheel of games here in about 10 minutes for your first of three chances to score movie tickets here on this Ticket Tuesday. Q101, the Valley's hit music station right now, though. Joining us from the WSVA newsroom, Lyndon Kaiser.
1: Hey there.
0: Hey.
1: Time for news.
0: Yes.
1: Rockingham County is now accepting applications for short-term rental permits through the Department of Community Development. Director Rachel Salatin explained that the Board of Supervisors approved an ordinance last December that establishes an administrative permit program for short-term rentals, and under the ordinance, operators of short-term rentals must obtain a permit by December 31st. A $200 fee will apply to permit applications and annual renewals, and those permits will be valid for 1 year from the date of issuance. Application materials can be found on the county's website. Local law enforcement is commending the Page County Commonwealth's attorney's opposition to assault weapon and public carry bans recently signed into law by Governor Abigail Spanberger. Sheriff Chad Cubbage has publicly posted a letter from Commonwealth's attorney Chapman Good stating that the bans, both set to take effect July 1st, infringe on the rights of law-abiding citizens to keep and bear arms and are therefore in direct conflict with the Second Amendment to the U.S. Constitution and Article 1, Section 13 of the Virginia Constitution. Good ultimately concludes that the new laws are unenforceable. In a social media post, Sheriff Cubbage thanked Good for protecting the rights of the people. For these stories and more, go to rocktownnow.com.
0: All right, Lyndon, we'll talk to you again here in about an hour.
1: Sounds good.
0: You had me worried there for a second.
1: I don't know about that.
0: I was like,
1: Brandy.
0: Did I
1: think hard
0: mess
1: about
0: this up?
1: That one? No, no.
0: Okay.
1: We're on.
0: All right.
1: Let's do this.
0: Olivia Rodrigo, Pink Panthers, and Zara Larsson all next on Q.
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2: Good morning. Thanks for tuning in to Q101 803. Coming up here in just a bit, we're going to spin the wheel of games. So, Robbie, do your do your finger exercises, okay, or your arm swivels or whatever it is. Arm swivels?
3: Arm circles.
2: Well, I mean, I like arm swivels better. I like the way that sounds. Do your arm swivels. We're going to do that here in just a bit, giving you the first of three chances to score movie tickets to Zeus Digital Theaters in Waynesboro. Taking a look at the VDOT map, we do still have that north exit ramp. If you are getting off at Mosey, 81 northbound, we have a tractor-trailer crash that has caused the north exit ramp. Oh, actually, it's closed. Mm. It was narrowed. Well, now it is closed. I think they're trying to get that trailer, which looks like it was on its side, up. So otherwise, though, the rest of the valley is looking good. We'll keep you up to date on that. We got more hits on the way for you as well. Some Justin Bieber, Sienna Spyro, Somber, some Dracula coming up as well. But let's go ahead and do this. Excited to give away some prizes. You ready to spin the wheel?
3: Let's do it.
2: All right, for two movie tickets, how are we giving these away?
3: Ticket Tuesday Theater!
2: All right, so this is where we will take a scene from a movie. We will reenact it using our acting skills.
3: Yes.
2: Like, I am Shakespeare. Oh, like you not that. Entertained. I'm warming up, Robbie.
3: No, I like it. I like where your head's at.
2: That was me, you did the arm swivels. That was me doing my voice swivels.
3: Oh, okay, very nice.
2: Doing the different accents. Can take myself ready. Wee wee. You know what I'm saying?
3: And you never know what it's going to be with all that warming up.
2: Exactly, right. So, we're going to find a scene from a movie. We'll reenact it here in about 7 minutes.
3: Okay.
2: Give you the chance to win some movie tickets to Zeus. That's coming up in just minutes. Don't go anywhere. But you're not going to, because you're going to turn this one up. Pink Panthers, Zara Larsson, Stateside. It's Q101.

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3: Oh, boy.

0: Even celebrities have Ring cameras. I don't know if you heard the story, but she actually got a restraining order against like a stalker.
1: Oh, interesting.
0: And she used Ring camera footage of this guy trying to break into her house.
1: Nice.
0: Yeah, so Sabrina Carpenter, she's just like me and you.
2: Look at that.
0: Except I don't have a Ring camera, so she's still doing better than me. It is Q101. Good morning, I'm Brandy.
1: And I'm Robbie.
0: 811 right now, sitting at 58, partly cloudy in Valleyburg. Our high today, depending on where you're at in the valley, anywhere from the mid-60s to the upper 70s, sun shining here at the Q101 studios. Nice, pleasant day, though, that's for sure. Not as humid. I don't know if we'll get quite the... There was a little wind going on yesterday, but it's par for the course here in the Shenandoah Valley. Got more hits on the way, but it is Ticket Tuesday. So... You're like, Brandy? Okay, yeah, fine. Let's go ahead and do this.
3: 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Give me the tickets.
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5: 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Yes.
0: Like to hold off a little bit, you know, just make you guys really want it. Which, hopefully you really want these tickets to Zeus. Two tickets, your first of three chances to score movie tickets today here on Q101, happening with the Q Morning Show right now. We're going to play...
1: Ticket Tuesday Theater!
0: All right, so we have taken a movie, a scene from a movie. We have reenacted it using all acting... Acting. And yeah, this is why we work in radio. So we're going to play the scene here. If you are caller 10 at 540-434-4144, and you can tell us what movie this scene is from, you will win two tickets to Zeus Digital Theaters. I think that's
1: pretty straightforward.
0: All right, here's your clip. Help!
6: Here, take my hand. Come on. You're going to fall unless you take my hand.
0: No. Give me your other hand.
6: No. My other hand isn't strong enough. You take my little hand.
0: No. Get it away from me.
6: Take it. Take my hand.
0: All right. So. I mean, come on. You know what movie that is.
1: Yeah.
0: 540-434-4144. Caller number 10. What movie did we just recreate that scene from? Honestly, it's not even really a recreation. That's just me and Robbie in here on a normal day. He's trying to help me out, and I'm like, get away!
1: Right, exactly.
0: All right, we're going to play it for you one more time. Again, caller 10, what movie is this? Your chance to win two movie tickets to Zeus Digital Theaters in Waynesboro. 540-434-4144. Help!
6: Here! Take my hand. Come on. You're going to fall unless you take my hand.
0: No. Give me your other hand.
6: No. My other hand isn't strong enough. You take my little hand.
0: No. Get it away from me.
6: Take it. Take my hand.
0: When you yell it like that, no. Going to the phones to get a winner. Let's see what's happening on those roads. Checking in with traffic.
7: Headed eastbound on I-64 at mile marker 107 in Albemarle County. Expect delays due to a vehicle crash there. The east right shoulder is currently closed. And headed northbound on I-81 at mile marker 257 in Rockingham County. Still dealing with that tractor trailer crash there. The north exit ramp is currently closed. If you're seeing it and we're not saying it, call the WSVA Traffic and News Tip Line at 540-214-2500 and let us know. From the WSVA Traffic Center, I'm Lyndon Kaiser.
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0: What tickets?
2: 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Must get tickets. My phone. Yes.
3: Q101, we got Roxy on the phone. Roxy, where are you calling from this morning?
4: Goshen, Virginia.
3: All right, Q101, we got Roxy from Goshen. Appreciate you listening this morning. You heading to work?
4: I am.
3: All right. Well, you tuned in at the right time because you are that much closer to scoring yourself a pair of tickets to Zeus Digital Theaters in Waynesboro. We are going to play
5: Ticket Tuesday Theater.
3: All right, Roxy. We've taken a scene from a movie. We have used our acting skills. We're not going to win any Oscars, but we're trying. And if you can tell us what scene this movie or if, what movie this scene is from, then you get two movie tickets to Zeus, okay?
4: Okay.
3: All right, here you go. Help!
6: Here! Take my hand! Come on! You're gonna fall unless you take my hand!
3: No, give me your other hand.
6: No! My other hand isn't strong enough! You take my little hand!
3: No! Get it away from me!
6: Take it! Take my hand!
3: Roxy, what movie is that?
4: That is Scary Movie 2.
3: Yeah. Never a question which scary movie it is, right?
5: Right.
3: Like everyone knows.
5: Yeah.
3: Well, congratulations. You just scored yourself two movie tickets to Zeus Digital Theaters. We picked Scary Movie 2 because...
5: It's the new Scary Movie is opening in theaters this weekend. Scary Movie 6 is opening at Zeus Digital Theaters on Thursday. They've also got Masters of the Universe opening up this weekend. But right now, you can check out Backrooms, The Breadwinner, Pressure, and Star Wars, The Mandalorian, and Grogu all playing at Zeus.
3: Any of those you definitely want to check out?
4: Definitely Scary Movie 6. We love the scary movies. We watched them, you know, when we were teenagers growing up, and we actually used to always reenact that scene. And me and my sister actually still reenact that scene all the time. So
3: there's so many good ones from the scary movies. I tell people to sit down and take their bra off if they'd like all the time.
4: Yeah, it is a good, they're good movies.
3: Yeah, and the original cast from the first two movies are in Scary Movie 6, so looking forward to that for sure.
4: Me too.
3: Awesome. Well, hey, congratulations. We'll have another chance to win, actually two more chances later on today. Alyssa and Riley Reed also going to have your chance to score movie tickets to Zeus right here on what station?
4: Q101.

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1: And Taylor Swift confirmed what Swifties have been obsessing with for over a few days. After all those mysterious TS billboards popping up that looked very much like a Toy Story ad, Taylor Swift revealed that she has written an original song for the new movie. It's called I Knew It, I Knew You. The track will drop June 5th and is being described as a return to her country roots, inspired by Jessie the Cowgirl from the movies. Taylor says that she has loved Toy Story since she was 5 years old and jumped at the chance to write for characters that she grew up with. So it looks like the internet got this one right after all the speculation. The TS stood for both Taylor Swift and Toy Story. And now we all get a brand new song and look forward to before Toy Story 5 hits theaters on June 19th.
0: Yeah, if you're trying to keep any secrets from your Swifty wife, I would not, because they, I don't know how, like, I honestly thought it was just a coincidence. The TS, the 13 balloons, I was like, they're finding something out of nothing, but they slooped this one and they did a good job. Yeah. So yeah, don't keep any secrets from that Swiftie in your household, because you won't keep them for very long. Euphoria. In case you were wondering if the season finale was a series finale, well, yes, HBO coming out hours after the series concluded on Sunday and saying that, yes, the show is done. Now, creator Sam Levinson, he did say that if you are a fan of the show and you didn't watch the final episodes, episodes 7 and 8, live, that you would get them spoiled on the internet. I had the season finale, or rather series finale, spoiled on the internet from me, so I had to make sure to watch it last night. But yeah, and if you watched the last episode, probably was not a surprise to you that the show was coming to a conclusion. Actually, honestly, really not a surprise anyway, even right. If you don't know what happened in the series, because Zendaya had actually said in interviews that she thought the season was the last one. There was also that 4-year gap in between seasons 2 and 3.
1: Right.
0: Rumors of conflict behind the scenes, which Zendaya and Sydney Sweeney did not have any scenes in this last season together, so maybe there is a little truth to a beef between them.
1: Okay.
0: But then also, too, everyone has just grown into a superstar, yeah. Right? Like, Sydney Sweeney and Jacob Elordi. Jacob Elordi was the guy from the Netflix kissing booth movie before he was the guy from Euphoria. So they've all just grown in stardom. So really not surprising that the show was wrapping up. But yeah, HBO saying that it is done. There won't be a spinoff, any characters going anywhere else. The show is over after season 3.
1: The Tony Awards are happening this weekend, and they are gearing up for a big show-stopping celebration of Chicago's 30th anniversary. They're bringing in some pretty big stars. Pink, Queen Latifah.
0: What?
1: Julianne Hough, Whitney Levitt, who currently plays Roxy Hart on Broadway, and more will hit the stage to honor Broadway's longest-running revival, Chicago.
0: Chicago?
1: Chicago. Queen Latifah famously played Matron Mama Morton in the Oscar-winning film, where she actually was nominated for an Academy Award, and Pink is pulling double duty as a performer and this year's host. You can catch that revival of Chicago this Sunday from Radio City Music Hall. It'll be broadcast on CBS and Paramount Plus, and this is just the first of many performances that'll be announced closer to the show.
0: And I mean, you're gonna see Queen Latifah all over the place here soon. You know, she's gonna be doing that.
1: Very, very happening.
0: Just
1: right
0: did
1: now.
0: The American Music Awards last week. I believe Queen Latifah is gonna be on the new season of The Voice with Kelly Clarkson. So yeah, it's looking up for her.
1: She's going places.
0: Yeah. She gone places, that Queen Latifah. We got to look at your full forecast coming up next on Q101.
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0: This is not headline news. Today is National Leave the Office Early Day. Millions of Americans will celebrate by not changing a thing. Meta is developing an AI device called Pendant, which listens and records everything you say or hear throughout the day. There's already a version of that. It's called Having a Wife. And half of Americans say life is no longer fun. We're always here to help out, responded Wang Chung. This is not headline news.
1: And coming up, we'll check in with the WSVA newsroom and get your local headlines here after Noah Kahan on Q101, the Valley's hit music station.

0: There's a special edition of that song, I think. Remix.
1: Like to do the sounds sometimes. Yeah. Noah Kahan, The Great Divide. It is Q101. Brandy and Robbie joined from the WSVA newsroom. You want to talk by Lyndon Kaiser.
0: It's true. I'm always remixing over here. Doing mashups.
1: Doing something, exactly.
0: Doing something. It's a big something.
1: Well.
0: Yeah.
1: Yeah. Feel for your wife. Mm-hmm. What do you have for us with the news?
0: Governor Abigail Spanberger signed a package of housing bills yesterday designed to expand access to affordable housing options and strengthen protections for residents of manufactured homes. The new laws require local zoning ordinances to treat manufactured homes the same as site-built single-family homes and mandates that landlords clearly disclose all fees associated with leasing lots in manufactured home communities. Virginia lawmakers are facing a deadline to reach a budget deal before the start of the new fiscal year. Lawmakers will return to Richmond with negotiations ongoing to pass a compromise budget that can reach the governor's desk. The main point of contention continues to be a Senate proposal to phase out the state's sales tax exemption for data centers earlier than planned, which has been opposed by House Democrats and the governor. The disagreement has led to a stalemate, with warnings of a government shutdown if a budget is not passed by June 30th. Despite the impasse, lawmakers say they expect to reach a deal before the deadline with updated financial projections, aiding negotiations. For these stories and more, go to rocktownnow.com.
1: All right. Thank you, Lyndon.
0: No problem.
1: On the way, we've got Damon, Paula, Zara Larson, and it is National Leave the Office Early Day. So bye. No, but we'll give you some tips on how to get out of the office early today. Maybe I'll come back. Maybe that's the tip. I guess you're going to have to stick around and find out. It's Q101.
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0: And we will see the sun today. Partly sunny skies in the forecast for the Shenandoah Valley. Looking at highs in the mid-60s to upper 70s. What's going on? I'm Brandy.
1: And I'm Robbie.
0: Right now, sitting at 60, mostly cloudy in Dayton. Not to be confused with Dayton, Ohio.
1: This is true.
0: Where they do not have horse and buggy parking at their Walmart, as you found on our social media.
1: I did.
0: If you're not following us, Q101 Hit Music is our handle over on TikTok, Facebook, Instagram, and Twitter. And the Walmart right here off of John Whalen Highway has your horse and buggy parking.
1: Correct.
0: Maybe horse and buggy is your excuse to leave work early today.
1: I wonder how I could make that happen.
0: Okay, so today is National Leave the Office Early Day.
1: Okay.
0: And I've come up with some reasons that you might need to leave the office early, that excuses you can give your boss.
1: Okay.
0: Now, this is not so much for you, Robbie, because I am your boss.
1: Right.
0: So if you try to use any of these excuses on
1: you'll
0: me later,
1: know.
0: Right, I might be on to you. But you could say, oh, well, there's going to be, you know, lots of horse and buggies out today, so I got to get home before I get stuck behind them.
1: Good point.
0: Right?
1: Yeah, I like that.
0: Or you could use the, 81 is clear right now, but that could change.
1: Mm.
0: So maybe while traffic's smooth sailing.
1: Exactly, yeah.
0: You let me get through. Some other excuses that you could use. Let's see here. This one might work. I've got a cow situation.
1: Oh, the old cow situation.
0: Right.
1: Yes.
0: Don't get specific with
1: it. Right, exactly.
0: That's the thing. When you get really specific with lies or excuses, rather, that's when it's harder
1: to keep up
0: track.
1: The charade, yeah.
0: Right. So just say, I've got a cow situation. That could mean so many things.
1: This is true.
0: Doesn't mean that you have a cow. Could be your neighbor's cow.
1: Yep.
0: Could be someone else's cow. Could be just a cow hanging.
1: Right.
0: Okay, here's one excuse you could use. The Skyline Drive user peaked today. This won't happen again until tomorrow. No?
1: I mean, it was good until you said, it won't be like this until tomorrow.
0: But that's what you just say real fast and dip. That's what you do. I don't think we're going to have this case today. In fact, we had a chance of showers this morning, but it looks like that has moved out of the way. But you could always say, it's raining on one side of Harrisonburg and sunny on the other. I need to investigate.
1: That's a very good one.
0: Or, yeah. It's raining on this side. I live on the other side, so I need to get over there before I get caught.
1: I left my windows open. I need to go put them up.
0: I left, yeah. In your car?
1: In the house. Okay.
0: So going along with the...
1: I was too invested, but...
0: Now, if those don't work, you can always go with your dog ate something questionable.
1: Mm-hmm.
0: In fact, just in the last week, I know some coworkers here who have had dogs eating some... Well, I mean, for a dog, not really questionable, because they do eat a lot of things.
1: Right.
0: Shoes. Sometimes chicken food.
1: Okay.
0: I know someone that has a chicken. That's another thing you can say. You can say you have a chicken situation
1: well. That's a good one.
0: Could also work out. jury duty is one that you could use.
1: Okay.
0: Although usually you have to show some kind of...
1: Yeah.
0: Like...
1: Proof that you're getting called to jury duty. Yeah.
0: Judge's note.
1: Right.
0: I don't think that's what it's called, but something similar to that. Also, too, I'd be worried that you're setting yourself up for getting called for jury duty.
1: Right.
0: Some of these excuses I would not use because I feel like you're just going to jinx yourself.
1: Yeah, that's always the worry.
0: But some people think that the best excuse is none at all and just simply email your boss and say, hey, need to head home early today. Got something important to take care of. So what? It's just hanging outside in the nice
1: breeze.
0: They don't
1: need to know.
0: Right.
1: Just be careful you don't maybe run into them later on. That's always my biggest
0: fear. Well, that's the thing.
1: Fear.
0: You got to stay home.
1: Right, exactly.
0: You can't say you have something important to do and you need to head home and then head
1: somewhere
0: to like
1: else.
0: Jack Brown's.
1: Right.
0: That's where you get in trouble. So, but good luck to you if you are trying to leave work a little early today. If not, well, hang out with us because we're going to get you through the workday. Got Bruno Mars coming up. Latest from Justin Bieber on the way as well. Here's Taylor Swift on Q.

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0: Ladies, right there from Justin Bieber. That is Speed Demon on Q101, the Valley's hit music station. Still riding high from our Shenandoah Valley Best Winter Party last week. We had it Thursday at Bluestone. We were just talking with Kathy on the phone, and she was asking about how often you burn when the weather's really, like when the sun is out, the weather's really warm. And last week we had you doing the parking.
1: Correct.
0: For the Shenandoah Valley Best. You came with tons of sunscreen.
1: A lot of sunscreen.
0: One of the winners actually came over to me, Stephanie, and she was like, is he a redhead? And I was like, yeah. She was like, oh, you picked the wrong person to be out there. She's like, he's just slapping it on out there. He's slapping the base with the sunscreen.
1: That's right.
0: But you didn't burn.
1: I did not. I was very thankful for that. I kept the sunscreen in my pocket. Every 15 minutes, I was reapplying, so I wanted to make sure I was covered.
0: I don't even think you need. I think you were probably overdoing it.
1: Probably so.
0: But I guess better to be safe than sorry.
1: Yes.
0: Better to be completely white than red and burnt.
1: Yeah, I took an hour long shower when I got home.
0: Oh, yeah. Just you had to get all layers of it off. Yeah. Jeez. Well, no, we celebrated over 335 companies that were voted best across 212 categories. Mm-hmm. It was a great time. Like, if you had to guess, like, how many people you think were there, estimate it, guesstimate.
1: I mean, probably like 550 people.
0: That's a very specific number. Okay, yeah, I would say probably about over 500 people that joined us at Bluestone. It was a lot of fun. In fact, if you were at the event, we actually have all of the pictures from the event now posted on our Facebook page. We also have some video from the event as well, so you can actually see for yourself the celebration that it was. Cosmic Smoke and Barbecue out there with some delicious brisket on that National Brisket Day. Branch's Soft Serve Ice Cream as well. Did you get a chance to have any of that?
1: I did not.
0: That would have cooled you down.
1: It really would have, and I was jealous. I saw so many people walking past me with brownie sundaes.
0: Yes.
1: And their brownie sundaes are incredible. I've had them before, and they are some of the best things that you can have here in the Valley, and I was very jealous.
0: Yeah, Gypsy Town providing some great tunes, and yeah, just all around a great time. A big thank you again to Bluestone Vineyard for letting us have the event there. Richie Law Firm, sponsor of the Shenandoah Valley Best. By the way, we got to give a shout out, a birthday shout out.
1: Yes, a birthday shout out to Travis. His dad called up. And he turns the big 33 today.
0: Yeah. Now, Travis is not a Shenandoah Valley Best winner, but when we talked to Dad about Travis and what he was going to do for his birthday, he said, hopefully, going to get a nice steak.
1: That's right.
0: So, Travis and Robert, just to let you know where to go for some delicious steak, voted Shenandoah Valley Best Steakhouse. Local chop and grill.
1: Nice, okay.
0: Obviously. Have you been there yet?
1: I have not, but I've heard amazing things.
0: Now, look, they got good steak, but they also got really good salmon.
1: Ooh, okay.
0: And honestly, everything on the menu. The wings, if you sit at the bar.
1: Yeah.
0: Anywho, so Travis, note this. Dad would like to go to Local Chop and Grill or to Longhorn, which they were voted silver.
1: That's a good one, too.
0: They've also, Longhorn has the good strawberry shortcake.
1: Yes.
0: I will sometimes just go there for that.
1: Nothing wrong with
0: like,
1: that.
0: Like, you know, like that's when you gotta, you're like, all right, I want this as my meal, but then I want this as my dessert.
1: Right.
0: But yeah, Travis, let me know when we're going out. Steak on you. All right. Happy birthday, buddy.
1: Steak on you. Let me just put that in there.
0: I'll maybe share the strawberry shortcake with
1: you.
0: There
1: we go.
0: Share a little bit, like a corner.

0: Your dad, you get a corner, your dad gets a corner, and I get the rest.
1: She'll put a candle in it just to celebrate your birthday.
0: Yeah, no. But yes, happy birthday to Travis, but yes. 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A look at that Shenandoah Valley weather forecast coming up next, plus more hits on the way. Harry Styles, Alex Warren, and more right here on Q101.
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1: Skies will be partly sunny today with a high at 70. Tonight, partly cloudy, low 49. Sunny tomorrow and 78. Thursday, sunshine and 81. From the News Talk 92.1 and 550 WSBA Weather Center, I'm Frank Wilt.
2: Right now, 64, partly cloudy in Leakesville.

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0: Giving you the chance to win a 2-topping medium pizza from your locally owned and operated Domino's with name 5 at 5 later on this afternoon with Riley Reed. And just to show how it works, putting 15 seconds on the clock, Robbie, I need you to name 5 record labels.
1: Yep.
0: Just name part like TVs that you've seen.
1: Sony.
0: There you go. Yeah.
1: LG.
0: No. You're done. But Sony would have been a good start.
1: Yeah.
0: There is a Sony record label.
1: It would have been a great start.
0: Yeah.
1: That was.
0: Hey, do you remember what record label Michael and his brothers were on?
1: No. I do not.
0: Motown.
1: Motown. That's right. Motown Records.

0: That was not good.
1: Universal.
0: Okay.
1: That's right? Because that's because Drake's been having beef because him and Kendrick are both under the Universal record label.
0: Yep.
1: So Drake's like, how dare you guys profit off of me while also profiting off of me? Do you remember what label the Backstreet Boys were on?
0: No.
1: R. Kelly was also on this label. Fun fact.
0: I have no idea.
1: Jive Records.
0: Jive, okay.
1: And Britney was on that label too.
0: Oh, nice.
1: Yeah. RCA, Republic.
0: Rock Nation. Is that one?
1: You could. I would have taken that one. Right. That's Jay-Z's label. Right. I would have taken it.
0: Okay. I mean, I was.
1: Warner Brothers.
0: Okay.
1: Anyway. Wow. Look,
0: I couldn't win the pizza anyway. So
1: what? Go ahead and give yourself some grace there.
0: Make something work.
1: But that's how it'll work later on with Riley. Right before the 5 at 5 countdown, he will give Callerton a category. Callerton will have 15 seconds to name five, whatever that category is.
0: Yes.
1: And yeah, when all else fails, just start naming things. You never know what could happen, right? Get all the rules and details on the contest page at Q101Online.com. You got one.
0: One's better than none.
1: Yeah.

0: LeRae or LuRae? That is the question. In fact, you can answer for yourself over on our socials. Follow us, Q101 Hit Music. That is on Facebook, Instagram, TikTok, and Twitter. Brandy and Robbie about to get out of here, but Alyssa's coming up next to get you through your workday. Her and Riley both going to have your chance to win those movie tickets. And then we just mentioned a little while ago, Riley going to have your chance also to win some Domino's pizza later this afternoon as well. Before we go, it is time for leftovers, things we did not get a chance to talk about today during the show. What do you have, Robbie?
1: So right now, the high school girls softball regionals are going on, the postseason play, and Broadway actually beat East Rock yesterday 6-1 to advance to the semifinals. They'll be playing against Albemarle County in the next couple of days. And then tonight, the other semifinal in the Regency is Turner Ashby versus Rustburg at TA. That's at 6 o'clock. So a lot of postseason girls softball action. Got two really good teams here in the Valley. So we are rooting for both of them.
0: Maybe that'll be the next pronunciation video I do. Albemarle.
1: There we go.
0: Yeah. My leftover is I wanted to talk about this during Word on the Street, but then you really got me with Queen Latifah.
1: Okay.
0: So we did not have time to get to it. Yeah. But Ariana Grande released a new video for her new song.
1: Yes.
0: Hate That It Made You Love Me. Mm-hmm. Off of her new album, Petals, which comes out in July. And Justin Long is in the video.
1: Oh, how about that?
0: Oh, you just looked at me like... Like, I talk about Justin Long every single day. Yeah. Actor Justin Long from the cinematic classic Jeepers Creepers.
1: Okay.
0: You haven't seen Jeepers Creepers?
1: I have not,
0: okay,
1: no.
0: All right. It's not a cinematic classic, but everyone should watch at least once. Anyway, Justin Long plays her murderous ex in the video. It's like a 5-minute video. So it's like a little short film.
1: I can't see him as like a murderous ex. That's just not, huh?
0: Well, maybe if you'd seen Jeepers Creepers,
1: maybe I could picture that.
0: Those were the vibes I got from the beginning of it. Anywho, so new video from Ariana Grande looks very cool, and I'm excited for this new chapter to see what she does. Obviously, combining the acting with the music now and giving us a 5-minute music video.
1: Right.
0: So thanks. The Arianators. Yep. All right. Well, on that note, you guys have a great one.
1: Later.
0: I'm going to go finish the rest of this video. Justin Long. Don't mention him a lot here on Q101, so.
1: No.

0: You got it, boo. You guys have a great one.
1: See ya.
0: It's Q101.
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0: 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It is Q101. Alyssa with you, and to everyone who loves Tom Holland, it's a great day for you. So Tom Holland on the cover of GQ magazine, and that's not where it ends. He's also on Amy Poehler's podcast, Good Hang. And yes, he talks about Zendaya and other things. And I'm starting to see the appeal of the Tom Holland people that are obsessed with him. I'm starting to understand it. I've not seen any of the Spider-Man films. Forgive me. But just listening to him and how he talks about Zendaya and talks about his family and talks about his coworkers, he seems like a normal celebrity. And I hope that that's the case and he's not just masking it. But regardless, so much has happened for him today that he is currently the second trending name on Twitter. It's Q101.
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9: Skies will be partly sunny today with a high at 70. Tonight, partly cloudy, low 49. Sunny tomorrow and 78. Thursday, sunshine and 81. From the News Talk 92.1 and 550 WSBA Weather Center, I'm Frank Wilt.
10: 62 and mostly sunny in Timberville. 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

Man, I really did not think we'd get another Ariana Grande album this year, even next. And the fact that she's dropping an album next month is so amazing. At least for me, it's Q101.

0: Q101, the Valley's hit music station. Just a heads up, if you're on 33 in Rockingham County in the vicinity of Silver Lake Road, we've got a wreck there that has closed all eastbound lanes of 33 near Silver Lake Road. Drive carefully. I hope you're having a great Tuesday so far. 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

0: Teddy Swims, Mr. Know-It-All on the Valley's Hit Music Station. It is Q101. Do you think that psychopaths are regional? Well, scientists are trying to figure out if the state that you live in makes you more or less likely to be a psychopath. And the bad news is they have found that certain states have more psychopaths than others. The good news? Virginia's not on the list. Doesn't mean we're exempt, though. If you've ever been down 81, you've probably seen a psychopath. So Texas, New Hampshire, and South Dakota are the top three states for psychopaths. Which makes sense for a lot of reasons. Like, if I lived in South Dakota, I also would probably be so bored that it would drive me to go crazy. But it's just interesting that those three states have more psychopaths than the others. I would have thought it would have been states that had like lots of mountains and hills and people hiding in them. Just saying. It's Q101.
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3: 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Priced right. Tonight, there's no question. O'Neill's Grill, Harrisonburg.
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15: Skies will be partly sunny today with a high at 70. Tonight, partly cloudy, low 49. Sunny tomorrow and 78. Thursday, sunshine and 81. From the News Talk 92.1 and 550 WSBA Weather Center, I'm Frank Welt.
0: 68 with partly cloudy skies in Buffalo Gap. Sienna Spiro coming up on Q101.

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1: Sabrina Carpenter, house tour on the Valley's Hit Music Station. 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

0: Q101, it's the Valley's hit music station. Alyssa with you, and since we are officially a month and 2 days away from 4th of July, maybe you're trying to figure out your family's 4th of July plans. And while there are tons of great places to spend 4th of July here in the Shenandoah Valley, maybe on your list of considerations, you could add the Frontier Culture Museum. So they have announced their 4th of July event. They do it every year from 9 a.m. until 5 p.m. This year, it's pay what you will for admission, and it all benefits the Frontier Culture Museum. They're doing a bunch of great things like apple pie baking, historical games for all ages. The museums will be open. Exhibits will be open. All that good stuff. So that's a great option if maybe, say, the Gypsy Hill Park setup in Stanton is a little overwhelming for you. I would understand that. Frontier Culture Museum, probably a little bit laid back. So just add it to your list. If you want to check out the full article, it's up at rocktownnow.com.
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4: Hey, Mom. A partly sunny afternoon with a high at 70. Tonight, clear to partly cloudy with a low at 49. Sunny tomorrow and Thursday with highs in the upper 70s to low 80s. From the News Talk 92.1 and 550 WSBA Weather Center, I'm Frank Welt.
5: 70 with mostly sunny skies in Luray. Alex Warren on the way. 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

0: Q101, it's the Bally's hit music station. If you're anything like me, you don't sports. And every year, come the Super Bowl, you can find me at home watching the Puppy Bowl. Now, if this is something that you also do or it's a tradition in your house, good news, a soccer version is coming called the LG Channel's World Pup. I love it. It's premiering on June 10th, and you can watch 48 rescue pups play soccer. Now, it is a promotional thing with LG, so you can watch it on an LG Smart TV, or you can also watch it online, which is how I'll be doing it. There are from 12 shelters and rescue organizations around the country. I don't see any close to the Shenandoah Valley on the list, which is a bummer. But still, if every major sporting event had a dog equivalent of it, I'd be more of a sports girly. Q101.
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0: The latest from Gracie Abrams that has hit the wall on the Valley's hit music station, Q101. Now, Gracie Abrams going on tour. It's kicking off later this fall into winter. Now, the dates closest to us, they are not until March. But the good news is it's two nights back-to-back at Capital One Arena. Now, concerts that are happening a little bit sooner than next March. Well, we've got Benson Boone at the CFG Bank Arena next month. Hilary Duff at Jiffy Lube Live in August. 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Plus, Olivia Rodrigo this fall in October at Cap One. 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
1: Partly sunny this afternoon, high 70. Winds will be north at 4 to 8 miles per hour. Partly cloudy, cool tonight, low 49. Sunny tomorrow in 78. 81 with sunshine Thursday. From the News Talk 92.1 550 WSBA Weather Center, I'm Frank Wilt.
2: 69 with mostly sunny skies in Bridgewater. Bruno Mars on the way. 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

I know fans are very hopeful that The Weeknd, or whatever version of himself he's working with now, will show up on Ariana Grande's album next month. It's the Shenandoah Valley's Hit Music Station. 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

0: 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Now, coming up later this afternoon, Riley Reed is your chance to score a free pizza from your locally owned and operated Domino's. 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Right at 5, Riley's going to play a game called Name 5 at 5. 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
1: Me not working hard. 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

0: Is it a recession indicator if One Republic comes back out of nowhere? It's Need Your Love on the Valley's hit music station, Q101. What's it called? When you're having the best hair or makeup day of your life and you see no one, but the minute you leave your house looking like you have gone to war, you see every person you've ever met in your life. What's that called? Because that happened to me over the weekend. I looked decent on Saturday. Didn't see a single soul I knew when I was running errands. Sunday, I went out looking not great. Okay, I wasn't feeling it, but I had errands I had to run. I'm an adult. I do what I do. Tell me why I saw people I haven't seen in like 10 plus years. Multiple at different locations. There's a rule of the universe for that, right? Because I cannot possibly be the only one that happens to. Like, I know I'm not the only one rolling up to a Food Lion in the Shenandoah Valley and being met with a partial class reunion while having not an entire piece of makeup on my face. It's Q101.
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13: A partly sunny afternoon with a high at 70. Tonight, clear to partly cloudy with a low at 49. Sunny tomorrow and Thursday with highs in the upper 70s to low 80s. From the News Talk 92.1 and 5.

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And

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3: 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What year? 434-4144, if you could tell me what year the first Toy Story hit theaters. 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But you gotta know. 434-4144 is the number to call. Good luck. It's Ticket Tuesday on Q101.

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1: Faith.
0: Hi, Faith. Where are you calling from this afternoon?
1: Calling from Weir's Cave.
0: Well, you're caller 10. You ready to play some Ticket Tuesday trivia?
1: Yeah.
0: All right. Toy Story 5 is coming to theaters in a few weeks, but when did the first Toy Story hit theaters?
1: Oh, it was 1995.
0: Yes, ma'am, Faith. Now, did you know that or did you Google it?
1: I knew that.
0: See, I had to Google it, so you're at least better than I am. Well, congratulations. Yes. 2 tickets to Zeus. Do you know what you want to go see?
1: No, but I'm excited.
0: Well, heck yeah, free tickets. There's always something to get excited about. Just tell me what station is hooking it up.
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0: Q101, it's the Valley's hit music station. Now, here in just a few minutes, Riley Reed's going to be coming in and taking over the mic for the rest of your afternoon. Before I head out, just glancing at the VDOT maps, traffic's looking really good so far. 81 is clear. Earlier, there was a tractor-trailer crash that had some delays on Route 11 in the city of Stanton in the vicinity of Mountain View Drive. That's mostly cleared up, but you might slow down through there. 64 clear as well. 33, 42, all looking really good. Let's please keep it that way. Drive carefully. I will talk at you here again tomorrow morning. It's Q101.
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Bruno Mars, I Just Might, Q101, the Valley's hit music station. You just might win some tickets to Zeus Digital Theaters in Waynesboro. It is Ticket Tuesday, after all. We'll figure out that flick next hour.

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1: When I say it's going down, y'all say for real it's going down.
0: And here's what's going down in the Valley, powered by Bridgewater College, building connections since 1880. So it's happening. Green light on the new technical center for Rockingham County. The school board approved the new technical center at last night's meeting. It is set to go up at the Innovation Village in Rockingham County. The site excavation has already started, but they were showing some designs last night and things like that, and unanimous vote to move forward with that. So new technical center coming to Rockingham County. 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
2: On U.S. 11 northbound in the city of Stanton in the vicinity of Mountain View Drive, motorists can expect delays due to a tractor-trailer crash. The north right shoulder is closed. If you're seeing it and we're not saying it, call the WSVA Traffic and News tip line at 540-214-2500 and let us know. 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
11: Partly sunny this afternoon, high 70. Winds will be north at 4 to 8 miles per hour. Partly cloudy, cool tonight, low 49. Sunny tomorrow in 78. 81 with sunshine Thursday. From the News Talk 92.1 and 550 WSBA Weather Center, I'm Frank Wilt.
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David Guetta, BB Rexha. I'm good, cute, 101. So Pink Panther stateside was number one in the five at five yesterday. Do you think it'll be number one again today? Go for the full week sweep. Let's see if you can get it there. Here it is now on Q.

0: Olivia Dean. That is Man I Need, Q101, the Valley's hit music station. What's up? It's Riley Reid, and Shen Valley Deals is teeing up with another chance to play some of the best courses in the Valley, and for half the price, too. Yeah, this Friday, 9 a.m., grab half-off certificates to Lakeview Golf Club, Shenville Golf Resort, Packsaddle Ridge Golf Club, Bryce Resort, and Fisher Mountain Golf Club. Each certificate includes a round of golf with a cart. And whether you're shopping for Father's Day, which is going to be here sooner than you know it, although it's the third weekend in June, not the second. I was wrong about that. But so you got a little bit more time. 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
1: On U.S. 11 northbound in the city of Stanton in the vicinity of Mountain View Drive, motorists can expect delays due to a tractor-trailer crash. The north right shoulder is closed. If you're seeing it and we're not saying it, call the WSBA Traffic and News tip line at 540-214-2500 and let us know. From the News Talk 92.1 and 550 WSBA Traffic Center, I'm Carolyn Unger.
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I hope you have that person in your life that you'd risk it all for. If you don't, hopefully you find him soon. Q101. If not, maybe you can find him at the movies. Yeah. And I've got movie tickets that you can win for Zeus Digital Theaters in Waynesboro. We'll play Figure Out That Flick coming up next on Q. I'm sorry I'm here.

0: You know what that means. It's time to play Figure Out That Flick. Your chance to score two tickets to Zeus Digital Theaters in Waynesboro. Yeah. You do have to be the first one to get in at 540-434-4144. That's 540-434-4144. You do have to be 18 or older to win or have a parent present with you when playing. One winner per household per 30 days. First one to call in and figure out this flick. See if we can get you that free pizza. So here is the clip.
1: Am I balling it?

0: 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I don't care. He killed my mom.
1: Have you figured out that flick? Be the first one to call in at 540-434-4144. Again, you got to be 18 or older to win or have a parent present with you. But if you figured it out, you could win two tickets to Zeus Digital Theaters in Waynesboro. 540-434-4144. You got to call in. You can't use the text line. Got to call. It's Q101. Good luck.
2: On US 11 northbound in the city of Stanton in the vicinity of Mountain View Drive, motorists can expect delays due to a tractor-trailer crash. The north right shoulder is closed. If you're seeing it and we're not saying it, call the WSVA Traffic and News tip line at 540-214-2500 and let us know. 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
11: My name is Jeremy Hollow. I'm the

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4: A partly sunny afternoon with a high at 70. Tonight, clear to partly cloudy with a low at 49. Sunny tomorrow and Thursday with highs in the upper 70s to low 80s. From the News Talk 92.1 and 550 WSBA Weather Center, I'm Frank Welt.
5: 71 and partly cloudy right now in Harrisonburg. It's Q101. Sabrina Carpenter, did you hear what happened to her? We'll talk more about that coming up in just a bit. Here's Tears.

bet, said I got drive, I don't need a car. Money really all that we fiendin' for. I'm doing things they ain't seen before. Bands ain't dumb, but extreme is all. I'm a demon lord. Fall off what? I ain't seen the horse. Called your bluff, better cite the source. Fame ain't something that I need no more.

0: 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Your chance to score two tickets to Zeus Digital Theaters in Waynesboro. 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
1: Yeah, is it the Avengers?
0: Ooh, it is part of the Marvel Cinematic Universe, but it's not the Avengers.
1: Okay.
0: All right. Thanks for playing.
1: Okay.
0: All right. Wait, did I stump you on this one? Oh, I thought this one was easy. 540-434-4144. It's Q101.

0: Session.
1: Yeah. I'll have to check that one out.
0: Yeah, for sure. And they're keeping it in theaters longer because it's doing so well. So just throwing that out there.
1: Sweet.
0: Yeah. All right, Jeremy, can you tell me what station made you a winner?
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2: On I-64 westbound, mile marker 103.5 in Albemarle County, motorists can expect delays due to a vehicle crash. The west left shoulder and left lane are closed. If you're seeing it and we're not saying it, call the WSBA Traffic News tip line at 540-214-2500 and let us know. From the News Talk 92.1 and 550 WSBA Traffic Center, I'm Carolyn Unger.
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2: Number 5. So at number 5 today is the latest from Olivia Rodrigo. Her new album coming out later this month, if I'm not mistaken. This is Drop Dead on Q101.

All right, so it was yesterday's number one, but slides back to number two today. Pink Panthers stateside, number two. Alex Warren, Fever Dream, number three. Zara Larsson, Midnight Sun, was your number four. And then Olivia Rodrigo, Drop Dead, number five. So what is our number one today? We'll get to that next. Can't believe it. We did not get a winner today for name five. I thought it'd be easy to name five purple foods. Apparently a lot harder than it sounds. So if you think you could do it, I'll give you another shot right now. 540-434-4144. First one to call in and name five purple foods, I'll give you that free pizza. How's that sound?

0: On I-64 westbound, a mile marker 103.5 in Albemarle County, motorists can expect delays due to a vehicle crash. The west left shoulder and left lane are closed. If you're seeing it and we're not saying it, call the WSBA Traffic and News tip line at 540-214-2500 and let us know. From the News Talk 92.1 and 550 WSBA Traffic Center, I'm Carolyn Unger.
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1: Partly cloudy skies overnight with a low in the upper 40s. Tomorrow, mostly sunny and pleasant with a high at 78. Thursday, mostly sunny and 81. And Friday, partly sunny, 87. From the News Talk 92.1 and 550 WSBA Weather Center, I'm Frank Wilt.
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3: And your new number one today, since it isn't Pink Panthers. Well, we go back to Tame Impala and Jenny on the Dracula remix. That one in Stateside, those have been going back and forth. And this one is your number one today. Q101.

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1: And congrats to James, who scored that free pizza from your locally owned and operated Domino's. 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Olivia Dean now. It's so easy to fall in love. I could

0: Thinking about making this a permanent fixture on my show. We'll call it Where in the Valley. We'll take national news stories and then place them in the valley where I think they make the most sense. So let's just say this one, for example, the guy that destroyed his house when he found out his marriage was over, he destroyed it. Not from the inside out, just like throwing things around. No, took an excavator to that bad boy. Yep, destroyed it completely. He wasn't going to let the lawyer decide who gets the house. No one gets the house. And tell me that's not Page County coded. Like, come on, right? Or do you think I'm wrong? Is it another county here in the Shenandoah Valley that you think that's more likely? Let me know. 540-434-4144. 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
1: On I-64 westbound, mile marker 103.5 in Albemarle County, motorists can expect delays due to a vehicle crash. The west left shoulder and left lane are closed. If you're seeing it and we're not saying it, call the WSBA traffic news tip line at 540-214-2500 and let us know. 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

0: Tonight, skip the chains and head to O'Neill's Grill. Whether you've got friends or the whole family in tow, there's something for everyone. It's hometown flavor that's as good as it gets. Priced right. Tonight, there's no question. O'Neill's Grill, Harrisonburg.
1: I love it at O'Neill's.
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Are you thinking, I just might go to Weir's Cave Volunteer Fire Department's lawn party? Yeah, that starts tomorrow and goes through the 6th. Lots of fun at that one. Is that the best lawn party there is in the Shenandoah Valley? Let me know which one you think is the best. 540-434-4144. Kehlani now, it's Folded on Cue.

0: There's Ariana Grande's latest "Hate That I Made You Love Me." Q101, the Bad Leaves Hit Music Station. Of course, Petal coming out in August. Very excited for that, but I'm also really excited to see her on the silver screen in a more comedic role in the Meet the Parents next installation. I mean, I think her and Robert De Niro and Ben Stiller, that's going to be really funny. So I'm looking forward to that. And although we don't have any more movie tickets today to give out, we do this every Tuesday on Q101 Ticket Tuesday. Multiple chances throughout the day to score two tickets to Zeus Digital Theaters in Waynesboro. We'll do it again next Tuesday on Q.
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14: A partly cloudy sky coming up tonight. Look for temperatures in the upper 40s. Tomorrow, sunshine with a high at 78. Thursday, sunny and 81. Friday, partly sunny and 87. From the News Talk 92.1 at 550 WSBA Weather Center, I'm Frank Welch.
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A message to any other Sabrina Carpenter stalkers out there. This song is not an invitation to go to her house. Yes, she says, do you want the house tour? That does not mean you actually show up at her house like that one stalker did. Yeah, I think he took the song a little too literally. Q101.

They say the holy water's watered down, and this town's lost its faith. Our colors will fade eventually, so if our time is running out, day after day, we'll make the mundane a masterpiece. Oh my, my, oh my, my love, I take one look at you, you're taking me out.

0: Q101. Well, today I learned that vice principals in Florida are not allowed to listen to rap, apparently. Yeah, well, at least according to this one school, because, boy, the parents were up in arms when there was a quote attributed to the vice principal, which was lyrics from the song Trap Queen by Fetty Wap. Yes, that song has a lot of illegal and illicit things happening in it, but the lyrics that were quoted was everybody hating, we just call them fans, though. What's wrong with that? Just because it's from a Fetty Wap song? Is that why? Yeah, but here's the thing. The principal, the vice principal, didn't even say that. The students put that in there after she gave approval for publishing. They just added that in there, but they didn't even quote her right. She goes by Miss O for everyone at school. They put her in there as Mrs. O'Donnell. So if you had actually paid a little bit more attention to the details, you would have known, well, she didn't actually write that. But parents were like calling for her job over this. That's ridiculous, right? Like if you came home, or if your kid came home from school, they have their yearbook, and you see that a principal or a vice principal or a teacher, any faculty, had been quoted using rap lyrics, would you lose your mind over that? I don't think so. I feel like there are things that we should definitely be more focused on besides this, but yet here we are talking about it. Anyway, that's it for me. I am Riley Reed. I am getting out of here. Please don't ever be like those Florida parents, all right? I will catch you tomorrow. Until then, peace, love, and chicken grease. Kenneth Cho's up next.
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2: 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Or finance a new Sierra at 2.9 APR for up to 72 months. 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

0: Workday decisions can be hard. Here's an easy one. What's for lunch? O'Neill's Grill, your go-to spot for fresh handcrafted burgers, killer sandwiches, and lunch specials that are quick and priced right. 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
2: 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Pat the microphone. That's what you got to do. That's the move. You got to pat the microphone. Welcome to the show. It's Canada with a K. We're going to have some fun today. 877-801-SHOW, the digits. Gracie Abrams is on the show today. 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

0: to believe what Colonel Sanders said about the gravy at KFC. I know it's rotisserie chicken day, but we're going to talk about fried chicken. Actually, we're going to talk about gravy. I'll tell you what he thought next. It's not good.
1: Tonight, skip the chains and head to O'Neill's Grill. Whether you've got friends or the whole family in tow, there's something for everyone. It's hometown flavor that's as good as it gets. Priced right. Tonight, there's no question. O'Neill's Grill, Harrisonburg.
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apparently did not like the gravy at KFC. He actually said it tastes like wallpaper paste. That's my Colonel Sanders voice. That's what he thought about the gravy, though. Not exactly a rave review.

0: 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If you've got any questions for Gracie, you should get them to me. 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

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Did you hear him?

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It could be for your husband. Why does it have to be for men? It could be just for society in general. 877-801-SHOW. We're dropping truth bombs next hour.